God bless each and every one of you beautiful people today.

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Lost Coast. I'm an ace to the U, MCC. Humboldt County, cause I'm an ace to the U, MCC. Yo, keys only, keys only. 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
1: This one, like I said, y'all see the flyer, right? 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And
2: oh.

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1: The fact is she a tramp, she's a little bit damp. I keep her up and I'm at the ramp.
0: That's a scam.
1: I keep her on the skizzy, keep it on the rizzy, but I know I'm gonna lizzy.
0: Just don't jizzy too soon, my man. Know what I'm saying? Know what it's not even June yet. You give
1: when
0: respect.
1: I'm swimming up river, I gotta do whatever I can to protect my liver.
0: Protect your liver. If you make a gun quiver,
2: you know, you got protect that liver.
0: Make a gun quiver, make a gun shiver. I wanna make that girl quiver, make that girl shiver.
1: Street, papa, into a
0: me wanna make that girl quiver, make that girl shiver. Shiver, shiver,
2: shiver,
0: shiver,
2: shiver, shanti.
0: Shiver, me casita, she want just fuck it. Me tell her bend pan the knees and suck it. If you like it, make enough love to so fill up the buckets. So smooth out, cool out. It's night time, just to tool out. I might move you to the bed, I got no excuse instead.
2: Whip it out.
0: Whip it out. She told me don't just whip it out. She told me to whip it out.
1: I'll whip it out, cause I'm fried without a doubt.
0: Whip it out.
1: The look in her eye.
0: To whip it out.
1: Her eyes were large as peaches. Cut my balls, don't cut the mic.

0: do what I had to do.
1: Had to do it, had to do it, don't
0: fucked up and gave you the old school.
1: Don't you wanna ask me what's
0: bruh,
1: old
0: bruh.
1: Back in the day, back in the day, back in the day, we weren't fools.
0: She's from the other side of town.
1: I know she gets around.
0: I seen her around town. And I'm a dancer getting down. And she the flyest thing around.
1: Well, she not the flyest, she had the flyest. Well, she had the flyest, she could be the flyest, she could be the bra.

listen, keep your head right. Chaos is my mind state, but on the musicianship, we never hesitate. Check the words of the West Coast, they resonate. Cause yo, they say they've been relating the problems we facing. Minds be wasting them in my neighborhood, they basing. Out there, say we still complacent, but we asking questions, yo. I said we've been relating to the problems we facing. In my neighborhood, they basing, but still we complacent, yo. We gotta let them know, gotta let them. They don't know. Some of them, they don't know, they don't know. Some of them, they don't know, they don't know. Some of them, take it out, massive, take it out.

This is the one we call Scotty I. Scotty I, we're on the percussion Scotty right I. here. Scotty I. Big up the family. This is the one we call King Froggy. Give him a little something, King Froggy. Make some noise, y'all.

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So sharp, back it up, not just a talk. Yes, the fat start growing in my backyard. Mama's big up, we gotta do our part. How does it feel? Living for the next vibration. Amazing, playing on your local radio station. And they say they be related to the flow that you're throwing down. Oh, it exists is we don't mess around. You need direction, just follow the crown. I said the crown just pounded with sound. Yeah. Ain't afraid for what I believe in. What's the reason? It's open season. A duppy conquer, I till I stop breathing. 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

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Yo. 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
1: 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It's like electricity, you know, it's the juice. And of course, if it's a girl, I say, yo, it's the juice, you know what I mean?

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Rebel Life.

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1: Yeah.
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1: But high grade?
0: Bet you never feel like you're with me. 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Feel like I might have some weed or some ecstasy.
1: Patron on the mom, so you know what's on. No need for ID, cause girl, I'm grown. 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
0: Step to the party.

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0: how y'all feeling out there tonight?
1: Y'all gonna be

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1: Disco sound, coffee's licking down, smoke by the ounce on the pound. 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
1: 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That arrested development. 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

0: from the west.
1: It's been a long time since we chanted along, chanted along till we moving. It's been a long time since we reason around and we chant. It's been a long time coming in the truth. That's what we do with off the top, and it's for you. Gone a long time. It's been a long time. It's been a long, yeah. 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

0: Drums and bass, drums and bass. 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
1: like
0: it.
1: The sun and the moon going down, yo. Yo, Paul got the leaf by the stem, by the pound. He fat, you know, coming from rhythm, you know, say cool, is that back, you know. Over liquor further, and you know, say juice crew. Yeah, we coming through, what you gonna do? Never heard of you, why we murder you? It's cause we don't like you. 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Or if you know, say that I'm just creating. Or you know, if you know, say that I spit, yo. Oh, come
0: drums
1: on,
0: only, drums only.
1: The rhythm, man, I'm

0: me shook it up, took it up. 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I never know say that the bedroom me shook it up. I never know say show your phone on me shook it up. I never know say that girl me I fi juke it up. Come and tell them say, step to the party, set up a shawty. Yeah, me sight up on honey, then me start with the honey. Yeah, meet a girl, get her to my firm. So for something nicer than diamond, nicer than pearl.
1: I agree.
0: Take her home. Yeah, this one is a real rude boy tune.
1: Yeah.
0: When it comes to real rude boy tune, what we do? We go like this. Pull up! Run it back one more time. This time we're getting Mo in this one. You know? Okay then. He does a guitar lick. When he does a guitar lick, here we go, here we go. Step to the party, everybody feel horny. Say the episode, oh no, me I get beat up because he does wanna meet a girl and then get up in the perversion and then chop up something nicer

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1: your waist. 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Wind up your waist. Yeah.
0: It's them day the party. Everybody feel like

0: 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This happens to be the Juice Crew.
1: Yes.
0: Yeah, we just having fun. We hope you are too.
1: I like it.

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1: Come on, style. 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
2: Masagana. 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
1: Did you ever play an earlier tempo?
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1: Our spiritual advisor.
0: Our spiritual advisor on the homemade banjo, Mr. Ian Davidson.
2: I want to be

0: Thank you very much. Give it up for Absinthe Quintet. That was awesome. Up next, on the stage to our left, Rhythmically Challenged. Happy 4th of July.
1: All the way down to Manil. I'm just kidding when I say I own it.

0: is strictly underground. Forget OZs, don't G's, we won't pound. Stay a step ahead until the shit goes down. Each and every time we roll through your town, represent the masses, strictly underground. Forget OZs, don't G's, we won't pound. Stay a step ahead till the shit goes down.
1: You know the shit goes down.
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0: You're goddamn right.
1: You're goddamn right.
0: You're goddamn right.
1: Jump, jump,
0: you're goddamn right.
1: Jump, right.
0: Jump, right.
1: You're goddamn right.
0: You're goddamn right.
1: Jump, jump, jump, jump.

in the world, the Juice Band, coming to you live and direct, right here, the uncovered secret of Humboldt County. Sunny Break is, watch out.

It's another wicked sound. Don't give it up. Don't give it up, revolutionaries. That's where our people in Libya.